Never thought that you was like this. 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I just spent a half a meal on a chandelier. Now you trying to cut me off like a light switch. Trying to stay in Ali. 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

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Yeah. Flow music. Dynamic record.

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3: Oh baby, I'm thinking maybe that you were always a piece of shh. 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